0: Instagram, arroba 9FM88.
1: Told them your dreams and they all started laughing.

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Have you wishing you was my only hoe, you feel me? 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

0: 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I told you it was going to be a magical night. History in the making, baby.
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2: Nova FM. Quem ouve sabe o que quer.